0: platform radio show. Strictly hip hop, you know what I mean?
1: Hey, what's up, everybody? This is M-Tribe.
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1: The homie, DJ...

0: gotta go. I'm working. 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I'm working.
1: Doctor, this is the mayor talking.
0: All right.
1: Doctor.
0: Come on, what?
1: Always do the right thing.
0: That's it?
1: That's it.
0: I got it. I'm gone.

Jacket, jacket, jacket, jacket, jacket, jacket, jacket, jacket, jacket, jacket, jacket, jacket, jacket, jacket, jacket, jacket, jacket, jacket, jacket, jacket, jacket, jacket, jacket, jacket, jacket, jacket, jacket, jacket, jacket, jacket, jacket, jacket, jacket, jacket, jacket, jacket, jacket, jacket, jacket, jacket, jacket, jacket, jacket, jacket, jacket, jacket, jacket, jacket, jacket, jacket, jacket, jacket, jacket, jacket, jacket, jacket, jacket, jacket, jacket, jacket, jacket, jacket, jacket, jacket, jacket, jacket, jacket, jacket, jacket, jacket, jacket, jacket, jacket, jacket, jacket, jacket, jacket, jacket, jacket, jacket, jacket, jacket, jacket, jacket, jacket, jacket, jacket, jacket, jacket, jacket, jacket, jacket, jacket, jacket, j

Yeah, a bit bigger than Genius, but you know what, yeah? It's Rinse FM 1003. I'm representing the Get Me Blood because sometimes I like to do something a little bit different, man. And you see, dubstep, I'm feeling it, you get me? Yeah.

purpose of the program of two men is to say that after 1953, when the regulations shifted, first of all, to try to determine the mutual phenomenon of the threat to security in the United States. And second, to determine the mutual phenomenon of liberty, any technological advances which could be changed in the mutual phenomenon. Today we have over

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He smiles, the war is raging on, he says, an unknown war. He tucks himself in an alley and heads home. It's narrow, dark, clotheslines dangle dead across the path. He swats a box away.

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A life-size crucifix.

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Betwixt between the east and west, he calls on her wearing a leather vest. The earth squeals and shudders to a halt. A diamond crucifix in his ear is used to help ward off the fear that he has left his soul in someone's rented car. Inside his pants he hides a mop to clean the mess that he has dropped into the life of lightsome Juliet Bell. And Romeo wanted Juliet, and Juliet wanted Romeo, and Romeo wanted Juliet, and Juliet wanted Romeo. Romeo Rodriguez squares his shoulders and curses Jesus, runs a comb through his black ponytail. He's thinking of his lonely room, the sink that by his bed gives off a stink, then smells her perfume in his eyes, and her voice was like a bell.

Outside, the streets were steaming, the crack dealers were dreaming of a Uzi somewhere near to scored. I bet you I can hit that light with my one good arm behind my back, says little Joey Diaz. Brother, give me another tote. Those downtown hoods are no damn good. Those Italians need a lesson to be taught. This cop who died in Harlem, you think they get the warning? I was dancing when I saw his brains run out on the street. And Romeo had Juliet, and Juliet had her Romeo. And Romeo had a Juliet, and Juliet had a Romeo. I'll take Manhattan in a garbage bag with Latin written on it that says it's hard to give a shit these days. Manhattan sinking like a rock until the filthy Hudson, what a shock. They wrote a book about it, they said it was like ancient Rome. The perfume burned his eyes, holding tightly to her thighs. And something flickered for a minute, and then it vanished and was gone.

also would invite me this great opportunity to share music with all of you.

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